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Steal myself a station wagon, driving it to the mine. 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